0: 4 su sata. Ovo je Glas Hrvatske. Slijede vijesti na engleskom jeziku.
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3: And a warm welcome to all of our listeners. My name is Domagoj Ferenčić, and these are the top stories for Friday, the 4th of September, 2026. Government to invest almost 700 million euro into the Croatian armed forces. Most leader rejects government's attempt to undermine the protest against the Gospić landfill. Cetekovac marks the 35th anniversary of the massacre of 24 civilians by Serb forces. First flight from Beijing arrives in Zagreb. At today's cabinet session, government announced plans to invest almost 700 million euro into the Croatian armed forces. The comprehensive package, which will be implemented over the next 3 years, includes the procurement of South Korean missile systems, new anti-tank ordnance, additional equipment for Croatia's Rafale fighter jets, and the modernization of its Air Force radar systems. Prime Minister Andrej Plenković and Deputy Prime Minister and Defense Minister Ivan Anušić.
4: Croatia is investing in its defense capabilities not to threaten, but to deter threats and guarantee the security of Croatian citizens, territory, and national interests, and in this way contribute to Europe's collective security and defense. The most important aspect of the procurement is the 18 South Korean Chunmoo rocket launchers. After the Rafale, this represents one of the most largest and important investments into the modernization of the Croatian army since the end of the homeland war. This system has a range of 300 plus kilometers and massive destructive power. It will guarantee the security of Croatia, our interests, and every citizen, given the geopolitical situation and the recent rearmament in our neighborhood.
3: Opening today's cabinet session, Prime Minister Plenković also commented on tomorrow's protest in Zagreb against the illegal landfill in Gospić, reassuring citizens that drinking water in the Lika region is safe for consumption.
4: I want to assure all those in Gospić that their drinking water is safe for consumption. The threat of contamination from the landfill in question is obviously not something that should be ignored. On the contrary, it is being treated with great seriousness. That is why the entire cleanup process is underway. However, based on the testing conducted at this time, there is no danger to citizens with regards to their drinking water.
3: Meanwhile, speaking at a press conference ahead of tomorrow's protest, Most Party President Nikola Grmoja rejected government's attempts to politicize the protest.
4: You saw how they got up on their hind legs and immediately tried to portray this as some kind of leftist protest, in spite of the fact that it is being organized by a civil initiative. But this strategy of Plenković's henchmen fell apart like a house of cards.
3: A commemoration was held in Cetekovac today to mark the 35th anniversary of the murder of 24 Croatian civilians in the villages of Cetekovac, Balinci, and Čojlug. They were killed in their homes by Serbs from neighboring villages who were aided by the Yugoslav People's Army. The youngest victim was only 18 years old and the oldest was 93. Slavko Košorog's son Duško was murdered in the attack.
4: The situation was dire. We came under attack when no one expected it. They just started shooting in the morning, and it was every man for himself. Run, hide, save yourself.
3: The identity of the perpetrators are known, but they have since fled to Serbia, which refuses to hand them over to the Croatian judiciary. The envoy of the Speaker of Croatian Parliament, Josip Đakić.
4: We will continue to try to apprehend these war criminals and bring them to justice through diplomatic means. However, right now, that is a difficult and almost impossible path. So long as our neighbors maintain their policy, there will not be any progress in that regard.
3: In other news, the wildfire that erupted in the town of Solin above Split late last night has been extinguished by local firefighters. At one point, the fire took hold between houses. However, the 95 firefighters on hand managed to stop the blaze from spreading to residential buildings. One stable was destroyed in the fire. And finally, the first Air China flight from Beijing via Bucharest landed in Zagreb today, carrying 120 passengers from China and Romania. The new route connecting China and Croatia will fly 3 times a week and represents a big step in further connecting the two countries. The executive director and member of the Zagreb International Airport Management Board, Nicolas Duthil, the ambassador of the People's Republic of China to Croatia, Ki Kianjin, and the state secretary in the Ministry of Tourism and Sports, Monika Udovicic.
5: Today we celebrate not only a new airline service, but also new opportunities for tourism, business, and cultural exchange between our two countries.
6: This China-Croatian direct flight is more than an air route. It is a bridge of friendship connecting the hearts and the minds of our two countries' people. Its launch will further unlock the potential for bilateral cooperation and give a strong impetus to exchanges and mutual learning in trade, tourism, culture, sports, education, and other fields.
7: This is a step forward to make better connections between these two countries, to get strengthened in our relations, friendship, but also business.
3: And that wraps up the news. Sports and weather are next.
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3: Taking a quick look at sports, the Croatian national soccer team is through to the quarterfinals of the Soccer World Cup underway in Essen, Germany, after beating Spain 3-2 in a penalty shootout in the round of 16 today. They will play Greece tomorrow for a place in the semifinals. And now the forecast for tomorrow. Saturday will see sunny skies give way to afternoon cloud cover and some isolated showers in central and eastern reaches of the interior and in Gorski Kotar and the Istrian hinterland. There's a chance of the odd downpour and thunderstorm. The continent will see a mild to moderate southwesterly shift to a moderate to strong northeasterly and northerly that will reach gale-forced gusts at times. The coast will see a mild to moderate southwesterly and southeasterly. The northern coast will see a northeasterly in the evening. Morning lows of 14 to 19 degrees Celsius on the continent and 21 to 26 on the coast will give way to the day's highs of 30 to 35 degrees throughout the country. The three-day forecast for the interior calls for cooler weather on Sunday and on Monday and Tuesday morning. However, expect warmer daily highs to return at the beginning of the week. The coast will see sunny skies and unseasonably warm temperatures. Expect strong to gale-forced northeasterly winds on Sunday. And that wraps up the news. Be sure to follow us on social media. Before we leave you, here's a quick recap of the day's top stories. Government to invest almost 700 million euro into the Croatian armed forces. Most leader rejects government's attempt to undermine the protest against the Gospić landfill. Cetekovac marks the 35th anniversary of the massacre of 24 civilians by Serb forces. First flight from Beijing arrives in Zagreb. For the entire team here at the Voice of Croatia, this is Domagoj Ferenčić wishing you a pleasant remainder of the day.
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0: don't know if this is usually a way of it.
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7: Hello and welcome to the Weekly Chronicle. My name is Branko Lozančić and these are the top stories of the past week. Russia shows no signs of stopping the war in Ukraine but is becoming more determined in its aggression, said Croatian Prime Minister Andrej Plenković in Bled on Monday. Unfortunately, with all its goodwill, knowledge of Ukraine, and frequent contacts with the Ukrainian leadership, I do not currently see Russia stopping its aggressive policy, said the Prime Minister. On the contrary, Russia is acting more and more assertively in continuing its 4.5-year-long aggression, argued Plenković at the panel titled How Converging Economies Create Global Champions. The Prime Minister was attending the Bled Strategic Forum, which discusses political, security, and development issues and challenges affecting Europe and the world. Also on Monday, Zagreb Croatian Democratic Union President Ivan Matijević called out the Zagreb city government for 33,000 tons of industrial waste at the bottom of three lakes in Zagreb's Savica neighborhood, near the Petruševac water pumping station. He called out the city government for not doing anything for 5 years, noting that the Možemo and Social Democratic parties are playing the role of environmental activists throughout Croatia, while in Zagreb, which they govern, an eco-bomb is threatening. This includes tar, oil derivatives, motor oil, and other industrial waste. The current city government has been aware of the Savica problem from the first day of their mandate, while Mayor Tomašević hasn't moved a finger for 5 years. What is important to emphasize is that last year, the Environmental Protection Fund called upon the Zagreb authorities to report the lakes in Savica as a black spot, which they didn't do. They reported some other dump sites, but not Savica, where an eco-bomb is threatening. The next day, Zagreb Mayor Tomislav Tomašević held a news conference in which he asserted that the lakes are the responsibility of the government. However, Matijević rebutted on Thursday, warning that he is unjustifiably washing his hands and running away from responsibility. Let him take the document into his hands called the Program of Measures for Remediation within the Sanitary Protection Zone of the City of Zagreb's water source. Within that same document, it is specifically stated that the responsible party for tar pits is the City of Zagreb. Hazardous industrial waste is located at the Petruševac water pumping station, which supplies water to about 150,000 Zagreb residents. On Tuesday, Split-Dalmatia County Prefect Blaženko Boban declared a natural disaster due to the fire that swept through the Omiš area in the middle of last month and killed two people. This marked the beginning of an 8-day period for reporting damage. According to initial estimates, the total damage is more than 100 million euros. All information on the method and procedure for responding is available on the website of the city of Omiš. When asked when citizens can expect to receive compensation for damages, Omiš mayor Zvonko Močić had this to say. It goes like this. We will immediately form expert committee teams and send them to those that report damages, and their estimation is practically final. After that, the deadline is about 50 days for them to do all of this, after the decisions will be issued. I think a little before the new year is a reality, but I would hope for this year. Prime Minister Andrej Plenković was on a working visit to Mostar on Tuesday with several ministers. He visited key educational, health, and cultural institutions, and new projects worth almost 26 million euros have been agreed upon. The signing of several contracts to support projects of Croats in Bosnia and Herzegovina is an indication of the Croatian government's strong support, which will continue in the future, emphasized Prime Minister Plenković. Today's event is a part of our complete and well-conceived policy that we have been implementing for the past 10 years. It is a continuation of a similar meeting we had in Posavina in Orašje at the end of July, when the projects were worth 37 million euros. And today's total value is 36 million euros. All of this speaks of the strength and interagency support from all of our ministries and offices. The Prime Minister reiterated his regret that an agreement on electoral reform has not been reached before the October elections, which requires consensus, and expressed hope that this would happen after the elections. When it comes to Croatian support for Bosnia and Herzegovina's European path, it remains unquestionable, said Plenković. Thank you. The remediation of illegal waste in Gospić is finally starting. The Environmental Protection Fund has made the first decisions on the removal of waste and covering of the landfill. And Prime Minister Andrej Plenković announced after a meeting in Gospić on Wednesday that all waste will be removed within the planned deadlines. The government, he said, understands the concern of citizens, but believes that the announced Saturday protest in Zagreb is not necessary. It is not without reason that the meeting in Gospić was held today, said Prime Minister Andrej Plenković, because the Environmental Protection Fund has made the first decisions on remediation. The goal is to remove all waste from Gospić within the appropriate time frame, for which there is a clear political will, he said. The government completely understands the concern of the citizens of Gospić and the entire Lika Senj County. We understand that the problem is very serious, and that is why all responsible bodies have been fully engaged so that as soon as possible that waste is taken out of Gospić. Generational renewal in agriculture is one of the most important topics in the sector and must remain a priority of common agricultural policy after 2027. This was highlighted at a conference on generational renewal in rural areas and demographic revitalization of rural areas in Chepin on Thursday. The conference was held as part of the 71st World Plowing Competition. Minister of Agriculture David Vlajčić assessed that generational renewal means creating conditions in which young people in rural areas can live and work, and so that they do not have to choose between a quality life and farming. Cooperation between all ministries in the government is important. We think about this issue horizontally through our programs and measures. The last tender of 26.5 million euros is being held by the end of this year, and we believe that the response will be great. On Friday, the government made several decisions on investments in further equipping and modernizing the Croatian army. The most important is the acquisition of 18 South Korean self-propelled multi-barrel Chunmoo K-239 rocket launchers with associated missiles. The purchase value is 435 million euros, and the system will be delivered to our armed forces within 2 years. Croatia continues to invest strongly in its armed forces in order to be a guarantor of security at a time when Europe and the world are facing the most serious security threats of the last few decades. Prime Minister Andrej Plenković. Croatia is investing in its defense capabilities not to threaten anybody, but rather to deter every threat, guarantee the security of Croatian citizens, territory and national interests, and thus contribute to collective security and defense of Europe. A protest called Walk for Lika, Walk for Croatia was held in Zagreb on Saturday, sparked by the problem of the accumulation of tens of thousands of tons of illegal waste in the Gospić area. Thousands of people gathered from throughout Croatia to show their dissatisfaction, and members of numerous associations spoke, each commenting on an issue in their own area of Croatia. Vjekoslav Bušić from the civic initiative Gospić is Our Home spoke to Croatian television yesterday about the demands that will be submitted to the government. We will send the government a demand regarding the remediation in Gospić, but as we saw, opening this topic brought up all black spots in Croatia. We see we have big problems in waste management, especially with imported waste, hazardous waste, and illegal waste. And a portion of demands will be directed at changing the system so that we always know what we are importing, tracking that waste, and for all black spots to be resolved as soon as possible in Croatia. That brings us to the end of this week's Chronicle. Join us again next week. For the Voice of Croatia, I'm Branko Lozančić.
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0: Slušate Glas Hrvatske. 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
3: And a warm welcome to all of our listeners. My name is Domagoj Ferenčić, and these are the top stories for Saturday, the 5th of September, 2026. Citizens stage a massive protest over the illegal dumping of hazardous waste in Gospić. Members of the coalition government say the protest was co-opted by the opposition. Prime Minister Plenković participates in the Chernobyl Forum in Italy. Luka Modric to play for the Croatian national team in its upcoming Nations League games. A massive protest titled Walk for Lika, Walk for Croatia was held in Zagreb today. The protest was organized by the Gospić is Our Home civil initiative in response to the illegal dumping of hazardous waste in the Gospić area. Protesters called for fundamental changes to the system and for political responsibility. They also demanded that government present its plan to remediate the illegal landfill within 20 days and that it remove the 33,000 tons of hazardous waste within 3 months. Željka Šikić from Gospić and Vjekoslav Bušić from the Gospić is Our Home civil initiative.
4: Ordinary people have had enough, and believe me when I say that you will not divide us. You will not rob us and our children of our right to life. You will not destroy our homeland's natural beauty, and you will not transform us into Europe's landfill for hazardous waste. We will not accept platitudes claiming that those responsible will be held accountable. That is not your job. That is the job of the judiciary. I'm asking you, what is your political responsibility? Who created these institutions?
3: Along with citizens from throughout the country, the protest was also attended by a number of opposition politicians. SDP party president Siniša Hajdaš-Dončić, Možemo MP Ivana Kekin, and MOST party president Nikola Grmoja.
4: This is not about politics. This is about common sense and a dysfunctional system in Croatia. That is why we are walking for Lika and for Croatia. This is a first-rate political issue. This is about our country's future. There is no bigger political issue than whether or not we will preserve clean water for future generations. That is my message, and this protest should be the primary motivator for new elections. Today we are here exclusively to listen to the people. Politicians need to listen because politicians who swore patriotism betrayed our people and poisoned Lika.
3: Members of the coalition government also commented on the protest, claiming that the civil initiative had been co-opted by the opposition. Deputy Prime Minister Tomo Medved and Deputy Speaker of Parliament Ivan Penava.
4: With all due respect to the initiative and everything that it is doing to point out the danger, which we respect and appreciate, we also need to clearly point out the obvious attempts by the opposition to connect itself to the initiative and its goal of solving the waste issue, and that is political scheming. I condemn with disgust this trend of illegal waste disposal and the equally incomprehensible and unclear waste management strategy, where everyone bears equal guilt without making it a left or right issue.
3: In other news, Prime Minister Andrej Plenković was in Italy today, where he participated in the 52nd Chernobyl Forum. The annual international conference gathers political and economic leaders to discuss current European and global challenges. Along with a series of panel discussions, the Prime Minister also spoke with Albanian Prime Minister Edi Rama and the chair of the European Investment Bank Global Advisory Council, Paolo Gentiloni, about the future of the Mediterranean in the context of EU enlargement, defense, and negotiations on the new multi-annual financial framework. Back at home, the Walk for Life civil initiative held peaceful marches through the streets of Šibenik and Rijeka today under the slogan, "The First Step is the Law." Participants emphasized the importance of protecting human life and called for legislative changes to that end. The coordinator of the Walk for Life in Šibenik, Maja Šubić, and the coordinator for the Walk for Life in Rijeka, Ante Bekavac.
4: We want legal protection for life from conception to natural death, and we believe that it is clear to everyone now that this is a human and scientifically established fact. The Constitutional Court has long since set a deadline for a law to be passed, but the ruling party has done nothing. This is an appeal to the ruling party to shed their fear and to hear the voice of the majority of our Christian democratic society, to state the truth that life begins at conception and that the right to choose cannot be applied to someone else's life.
3: And finally, the first Health Week came to a close in Zagreb today. The goal of the five-day event was to raise awareness about the importance of healthy living, providing visitors with access to a wide array of free training sessions and educational workshops. Health Week founder Manuela Šola.
4: We started on September 1st and today is the culmination. We opened our doors to citizens at 9 a.m. There are a lot of training exercises, lectures about physical and mental health. We will also review how to provide first aid and get tested. So I think that there's some...
3: The goal of the five-day event was to raise awareness about the importance of healthy living, providing visitors with access to a wide array of free training sessions and educational workshops. Health Week founder Manuela Šola.
4: We started on September 1st and today is the culmination. We opened our doors to citizens at 9 a.m. There are a lot of training exercises, lectures about physical and mental

0: the voice of Croatia.
1: Taking a quick look at sports, the Croatian Football Federation announced today that team captain Luka Modric will be part of the roster coach Slaven Bilic will present on Monday for Croatia's upcoming Nations League matches against the Czech Republic and Spain. Modric, who will turn 41 on Wednesday, has been capped 202 times, with his first appearance for Croatia coming in March of 2006. And now the forecast for tomorrow. Sunday will see predominantly sunny skies with patches of moderate cloud cover in the interior in the morning when there is a chance of some light rain. The continent will see a mild to moderate northeasterly with a northwesterly in the east. The coast will see a moderate northeasterly in the morning with gale-force gusts at the foot of the Velebit Mountain. This will shift to a moderate northwesterly and southwesterly in the afternoon. Morning lows of 14 to 19 degrees Celsius on the continent and 21 to 26 on the coast will give way to the day's highs of 29 to 34 degrees throughout most of the country, slightly cooler in mountainous regions. The three-day forecast for the interior calls for sunny and warm weather on Monday and Tuesday, with cloud cover and rain expected on Wednesday. The coast will see predominantly sunny skies with cloud cover, rain, and thunderstorms moving in from the north on Wednesday. And that wraps up the news. Be sure to follow us on social media. Before we leave you, here's a quick recap of the day's top stories. Citizens stage a massive protest over the illegal dumping of hazardous waste in Gospić. Members of the coalition government say the protest was co-opted by the opposition. Prime Minister Plenković participates in the Chernobyl Forum in Italy. Luka Modric to play for the Croatian national team in its upcoming Nations League games. For the entire team here at the Voice of Croatia, this is Domagoj Ferencic wishing you a pleasant remainder of the day.
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